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1: Six 090 Denver Road, 5090 Denver Road. Caller ordered tires for her car. They got dropped off at the wrong address. The homeowner is refusing to give them back.

Patriot Squad, 911 Squad. 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Squad, 900 Squad. 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

Quad 1, that's on the 18 Club Drive, 18 Club Drive, for a 63-year-old female who's fallen in the shower, possibly injured. Timeout 2036.

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0: 4996 Pleasant Valley Road, Lot 11. 14996 Pleasant Valley Road, Lot 11. She's got a 44-year-old female, possible overdose. Still getting more information.
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Squad, you're needed at 1664 3 Route 104. 1664 3 Route 104. 57-year-old male, overheated and difficulty in breathing. 10/21/19.

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250 Fairway Avenue. Have a 73-year-old female had cut her finger earlier this morning and advised it will still not stop bleeding. Your time out is 21:33.

0: spot once around.
1: 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Thank you, sir. Would be a permit 306.

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500 squad, you're needed at 11047 5th Street, apartment 4, 11047 5th Street, apartment 4, 48-year-old male, altered mental status, timeout 2141.

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1: Copy that. 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
0: 2204.

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Timeout 2207.

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0: Since I try here close to the house, I'll swing up there and see if I can get some eyes on it for you.
1: Message received.
0: I have gear with me as well, if we would need it.
1: All right. Make 716 round.
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0: 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I'll be out with the homeowner investigating.
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0: Anything for Engine 1?
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0: Well, you don't have to, but if you do, try to get a phone number for that. 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
1: Yeah.

Eastern Squad, 1100 Squad. I need to respond to 2033 Cattail Road, 2033 Cattail Road for a 69-year-old female with chest pains. Timeout 45 after. Squad, 1100 Squad. I need to respond 2033 Cattail Road, 2033 Cattail Road for a 69-year-old female with chest pains. Timeout 45 after.

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1: You're clear, 58 after.

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Ma'am, difficulty breathing, timeout 107.

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0: You're clear. I'm going to first response. 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I'm going to go ahead and first respond.

0: Adderall.
1: Talking EMS, we'll have a crew in route.
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Station 1 and 2, Station 1 and 2, responding to Kroger's on Bridge Street. Kroger's on Bridge Street, there was a fire inside the store at about 126.

0: 21-1917 on Main. Can you call to me yet?
1: Go ahead.
0: Yeah, I'm just trying to let you know I'm en route to you as well. But if Hawking can take that, go ahead and let him because I'm delayed due to this detour.
1: Yeah, they're already en route. In fact, they're probably already on scene.
0: Yeah, I'll keep coming 3-3 in case you guys need more help or something happens. But if you guys go ahead and respond before I get there, that's just let me know.
1: You're clear.
2: You're

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1: Everybody that's inside the store in the generator room, the generator's on fire. Yes. Everybody, there's no power on Bridge Street. One of the electric lines got busted in half and the wires are down. AAP is en route.

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3: tons of wires down.
2: Canisters with stuff in them, back there.
0: You're clear.
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1: Come around the back of the building.
2: Copy.
0: Thanks.

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0: catch up on this last. Can you call him up again?
1: F1, I didn't copy your last traffic.
0: Can you call for an investigator?
1: Sure, sir.

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Need to respond to 6969 US 50. 6969 US 50 for a male unknown medical alarm. 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

0: Teflon Dispatch, did you get an investigator?
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0: 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Hawking has a patient.
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1: Man, does the alarm company have any contact with the subject or anything? We're knocking on the door, not getting any answer or anything.
0: They said it's been extremely hard to hear him. I can try and give him the 19 standby.

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0: 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I've got verbal contact.
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2: Agent for the resident's son. He's unable to get up to get us access to the house, and he's kind of confused and doesn't make much sense. And we have no access into the house from the outside. He's saying something about calling his son. I don't know if they have any contact information for them or not. If not, I'm going to need a deputy out here.
3: And also, with the phone number they gave me came back to him. He's not answering either.
2: Here, Claire, are you able to send me a unit out here to force entry because we're going to have to gain access to him?

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1: Good.
0: You do good at 6969 US Route 50. 6969 US Route 50. 800 squad is on the scene there for a medical alarm. They're requesting a deputy because they're probably going to have to force entry.

0: but I'll be en route. Let them know it'll be about 15 minutes.
1: You're good.
0: Do they need 2-7 or no?
2: Good.
1: She's advising it'll be about a 15-minute ETA. Do you guys need a 2-7 response?
2: That's negative. You can actually cancel the unit. We may access the garage door without any damage or anything.
1: Okay, you're clear.

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0: Can you run a West Clemson RP? Thanks, Scott. Victor, out of 6. 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
0: 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John Boy Paul, 3546. To Silver Jeep.

0: 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Coming for 93, 35.
1: Okay.

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0: Emergency, Florida, William Charles Robert 687. William Charles Robert 687, Florida.

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2: Good.
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599 Douglas Avenue, 599 Douglas, it's going to be Ross Auto Parts on 12H, ring side door.

0: them to respond. Is that right?
1: FB's on scene. But yes, he requested them to respond as well. He needs assistance out here.
0: Okay, they'll get their units back in route.
1: Okay, sorry for the confusion.
0: Okay. Okay.

South Carolina 7, 483, Adam, Sam, Adam, 483, Adam, Sam, Adam, South Carolina.

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Squad 1, respond to 60 Marietta Road. Reference to a female with rib pain due to a fall. Timeout 506.

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1: Copy. I think your fan's on or something. You're better now.
2: I apologize. 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
1: Copy. 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
1: 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King David David 6851.
0: There it is.

0: ahead.
1: Making calls right now. We're just taking a nap. Brief hold.
0: Yes, sir.

Medic 3, respond to 208 Elm Street, 208 Elm, 87-year-old female, possible stroke, timeout 737.

0: referring her to the hospital. We'll take that.
1: You're good, thank you. Medic 32, copy.
2: Medic, you copy. Thanks, too.

0: 1200 Meyer, 1200 Meyer, 15118 Pleasant Valley Road, 15118 Pleasant Valley Road, in the backfield near the dumpsters for a pile of clothes possibly on fire, timeout 803.
1: Well, the 4 is enough.
0: Yes, sir.

1241, 1221, you want Polo 3, you want standby. Just standby.

Medic 3 responded 250 Fairway, 250 Fairway Avenue, apartment 306. It's going to be on a 73-year-old female that cut her hand yesterday. Why she can't get as quick bleeding due to be on blood thinners. Dispatch, I'm out there at 5.

0: She advised she cut her hand yesterday. 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She's on blood thinners, and apparently she can't get it to quit bleeding. Bye-bye.
1: You're clear. Thank you.
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0: What's 39?
1: 35-4.
0: Okay.

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0: Yes, sir.

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1: Okay.

0: it's going to be through Illinois, right?
1: Yeah, go ahead.
0: One George Robert, one Paul, 06-24 Lincoln, Tom, 159-119. You need it repeated.
1: Nah, I got it.

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Medic 3 responded, 256 South Douglas, 256 South Douglas Avenue. So we had a 63-year-old female with chest pains. Dispatch time is 9.

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1: 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Might want to send CPS down here.

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0: 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They're going to call back with the ETA.
1: Okay, you're clear.

0: 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We need a bariatric.
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1: Squad 1, respond to 230 Cary. 230 Cary Street, Route 119A. Could we just suspend 2 with a bariatric? Suspend time 10:04.

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1: 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I have CPS supervisor on my team.
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0: 719 Toad Hollow Road, 53-year-old male, possible stroke, hemorrhoid engine.
1: Yes.
2: I believe this could be the same juvenile that this happened with a couple days ago. Report 3050 break.
1: Yes.
2: If it is the same juvenile, parent's address is showing 14 North Fork Drive, 14 North Fork Drive.
3: 60, Rolf, I'm out here.
2: You're clear.
1: I'm out with him.
2: You're clear.
4: Rolf, can you advise the name of the full unit on that?

0: The report number?
1: Negative, hold unit. I'm on 19 with CPS now, and they advise it could possibly be Larry Bosworth.
0: Chair, Claire.

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0: with on a 2009 Kia Tana Caller, current. She's valid notice.
1: What's the address on it?

0: 34 off signal 7. King Victor Young, 3748. King Victor Young, 3748.
1: 68 to 70.
2: Go for 70.
1: Switch tack real quick.
2: My mobile's not capable of that.
3: That comes back to a Kelly Hurley at 14 North Fork Drive on a 2021 Hyundai Black and Collar current. She's valid of it.
2: Right, that's affirmative. He is, he says that's it.

0: Medic 2, I'm going Main Street.
1: Z56.
2: That deer is off the roadway on the firm. Just want to hold on now. Great.
1: Okay, go ahead.

0: have down here.
1: You're clear. Do you want me to transport the 34 over to there?
0: On what did CPS advise you?
1: CPS advised me to call them back after we figured it out.
0: Okay. Yeah, if you just want to go ahead and transport the kid over here, and then we'll...
1: You're clear. Are you 14 Page Road?
0: Hey, Furman, North Warfield, CR3s are here.
1: You're clear. I'll round him up. We'll be in.

0: just calling out here.
1: I was under the impression that they were. I'm not sure the conversation they had with Unit 70.
2: Dennis advised me to call her back after we figure out where he goes and to file a report.
3: All right. Well, we contact them back. They need to respond to this address. We got possible 76 use, and this home is not good for a child. Ran away twice in 3 days.
2: You're clear. I have a direct 19-4. I'll call her now.
3: Copy.

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1: Can you 19 build and see when would be a court date for Mr. Lewis to appear?
2: They said they wanted him to show up at the Greenfield PD so they can issue him a summons.
1: Okay, you're clear.

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1: I got a walk out of Adena, 272 Hospital Road, in the employee parking lot, on a 40 floor, green and color.
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0: Have you made contact with that female yet?
1: I have. Notation's been made.
0: You're clear. If you could go speak with her again, the local dog warden has her mother's canine for safekeeping, and there's a phone number and CAD for her.
1: Copy. The male said that he would be calling Washington Courthouse shortly, so they can let him know.
0: You're clear.

Medic 2, Medic 2, respond to 1049 Western, 1049 Western Avenue, Hopewell Health. Somebody on an 80-year-old female, possible stroke, dispatch time 1107.

0: on the ramp from 207 to 23 southbound.
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0: Okay.

0: Sierra 41 and Lower Twin, Sierra 41 and Lower Twin, near the power station. He said how they was passing by the area. He saw a trailer filled with aluminum, missing a tire. He's unsure if they're trying to take items from the power station. He is stating the fence looks restless.
1: The song is coming.

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1: All right, I can. It's on three.

0: 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Up at 4 West 8, medical is requesting security presence through the AMA.
1: Okay.

Medic 2 responded 239 Park Street, 239 Park. 56-year-old male complained of trouble urinating. Time out, 1248.

0: Unit marking done.
1: 6-8 Ross, I see that call coming in. Due to the construction and everything, can you check with the city and see if they can check on?
0: We've had 2 calls on this. The city was the second caller. They just sent an overdose.
1: Okay. Can you check with them and see if they're able to check on her, please?
0: You're clear.
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0: Zebra, David, Mary, 1, Robert, Adam, David, Mary, X-ray, 7, boy, 101, 580.

0: 85. Do you want me to call Diana and see if there's any record of him? We don't have any records.
1: That would be great. Just if he knows why his motorcycle's in Ross County.
0: You're clear, I'll do that.

0: 7, the 85.
1: Baby, crush him.
0: Okay. They just, West Jeff just said 674's in round with that 29.
1: All right, I'll be there.

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1: 14-65.
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1: Yeah, 656 gallon.
0: Okay.

1200, 1200, 1200, 7271, US-23, 7271, US-23, female in a blue Chevy Cruze in the highway, possibly not moving, 1347.

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1: Copy.

0: Do we know if they're in the north or southbound lane?
1: She's not sure. 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It looks like she's going to be right beside those houses, going towards Pike County.

0: He was in route to 23, 29's on scene.
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1: Your Hannah PD is sending a unit to that RO-43 to attempt to make contact. 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
0: Clear. 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
1: Can you start towards 14996 Pleasant Valley Road, Lot 13? 14996 Pleasant Valley Road, Lot 13. Caller does one at 17. She's heading black male, wearing a black shirt, white swim trunks, trying to come in number 43. 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
0: 3168 South Bridge Street. 3168 South Bridge Street, lot 46. A welfare check on a Daniel Emery, 65-year-old male. No one's heard from him in a while. There could be his door was open. 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
1: You're clear. 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

0: male, female, low blood pressure, time off, 1435. 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
1: Daniel checks okay. 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
0: You're good.

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0: Copy that.

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0: Jackson, 74 Jackson, ABAB. First name Ricky, Robert, Ida Charles, King Young, middle initial Arson Robert, last name Blake, Tom Spelling, break for DAV.
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1: Yes.
0: They do not have a valid license. They've got a temporary permit in IF-77.
1: Thanks.

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0: That's affirmative.

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1: 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They're all clear. Also, I am headed to the office for 3 o'clock huddle.
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0: Jackson. 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Just mentioned right for it.
1: Good.
0: Henry Sam Robert 2523. Henry Sam Robert 2523. It's 35 on Dixon Run.

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0: Pizza the one, King Young Union 5240. 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

0: 27. 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
1: 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I'll be back for it.
0: Okay.

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Respond to 887 North Bridge Street, 887 North Bridge Street on a fire alarm. Dispatch time 1531.

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0: Okay.
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0: Actually, disregard. That's a sound X. He's not valid suspended.

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0: Robert Queen 49090Q. Robert Queen 49090Q.

I've got a reckless off southbound on 23 from the 14. Stand by on that.

address? 1542 is for 128. 128 is southbound from the 14 on 23. Semi blue cab. RP starts with Adam 14. Gray trailer was driving in all the both lanes, nearly hitting other cars, running them off the roadway. It says unit 428 is in front of the caller. So apparently they radioed as well. Public service, they call here.

0: Just be advised, caller's no longer with it. She took Main Street. She no longer had eyes on it at the time that she called. Couldn't advise if it took 35 or if it took 23.
1: Okay, I'll watch for it. 23.
0: Okay.

0: F2, F1.
1: Go ahead.
0: Have you tried to reset it?
1: I tried when we first got here, and it just silenced and stayed in trouble, but I'll try again.
0: Okay, these units up here aren't marked, so I gotta check each one of them.

0: so it's still doing the same thing. It resets and then it goes into trouble and says RTU2 ducked again.
1: F1, we got the tower deployed. You got two up there.

0: 1542.
1: Go ahead.
0: RO will be en route with the vehicle.
1: Okay. Does Signal 6 have permission?
0: Right, he did.
1: Okay. Just let me know Signal 7. We're still doing tests. We're going to have to do 24 extra here in a minute.
0: Right.
2: Medic 716 in service return.

0: 1542. He's been advised. He advised that he's already en route, so he will just stay in his vehicle. He's in the Acadia. You pulled him over in earlier.
1: Okay.
0: And he's aware of the 24X. He advised that is perfectly fine.
1: Okay, honest.

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1: 160.
0: 3517 Virginia, Sam Victor Tom 8129. 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
0: Okay, you're cleared.

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1: We will.
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0: Looks like the last time we were out there for medical was last year, around this time last year.
1: Copy. 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

0: 7 of Clark Lane. 2007 Chevy Tannen color. It's expired as of January of this year. Driver is suspended. No hit.
1: Copy. That name sounds familiar. Can you name search a Christina Taffin? 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
2: To report.

0: is 35 westbound from Main Street for a white Sprinter van, very high range of speed and swerving. Unknown state for the signal 7. But the 7 is going to be Tom Nor Robert, 8518.
1: Copy.

0: Sprinter vans, white Sprinter vans.
1: Main Street, right?
0: Okay, 35 westbound from Main Street.
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1: You go ahead.
0: David, then it's scored. Other side is 2-5.

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1: 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Thank you.

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you were planning on coming back the highway, I would go a different way. It's back up way far. Go around 207 if you're already out that far.

for a replica commercial US 23 southbound, older power unit, white trailer, and then Texas RP weaving all over the roadway, not speeding, just weaving, unable to maintain lanes on this call, several 31s, callers no longer with.

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1: Can you give me a call?
0: Give me like 2 minutes and I'll be there.

Medic 3, respond to 438 East Water Street. Medic 3, respond to 438 East Water Street. On a laceration to the arm, PD is on the scene. Timeout 1632.

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1: 15272. 15272.
0: Okay, on it. 1074, go ahead with your traffic. I have your standby on.
2: You can disregard. I'm at S42.
0: Okay. I need somebody to go check out a possibly intoxicated pedestrian. It's going to be Veterans Parkway in 50. White male, no shirt, tattoos, hat, walking out in front of cars. Advised a female on the bike path. He was on a 64 with traffic.
2: County, can have a unit go.
0: Negative, county declined.
2: Okay. Be 1542 here in a minute.
0: Okay, on. I'm creating it now.

0: 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Do we know her name?
1: What'd you say?
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1: Samantha Webb.
0: Okay, thank you.
1: This way.

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1: Room.
0: Coming back to a Charles Brewer on a 2006 Hyundai gray in color. It's current B. The RO is valid. 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
2: Do you have any history with them to see if we have photos to match the description?
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4: 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I'm trying to figure out who the property owner is here, given the 19, if we have one on file.
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0: shipwreck.
1: Okay, go ahead.
0: I added a person for the driver. Can you try to locate a West Virginia off that Massachusetts level?
1: Okay.

1400 squad, 1803-18 Charleston Pike, 1803-18 Charleston Pike, 56-year-old Phila having chest pain, 10-17-12. Squad, 1400 squad, 1803-18 Charleston Pike.

0: ですよ。80.
1: Then
0: the front door is on secure. I'll be making entry here.

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1: Here.

0: 76 Russell in the area.
1: Okay.
0: Russell, have we had any other calls on this mail subject?
1: Abram, we just got another call. He's laying on the side of the road now. His bag is out in the roadway.
0: Still in the same area, though?
1: Abram.

Charles, looks like CPD's out with them. 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There's two of them over there with them. Flip around and come back to that one.

0: having to hold the scene. They were en route to another call that didn't want to pass by.
1: Okay. Let me flip around.
0: Yes, sir.

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1: He just walked on. They advised that he told them he was just taking a break.
0: But everything checked okay with them for them to clear, right?
1: Ava.
0: Okay. I'll be back 3-5. Negative contact. Actually, I'll have 10 minutes.
1: I just added cab notes if you wanted to read them and make sure that's okay with you.
0: Okay, thank you.

We'll be out with 37, 23, and 762. You can let Jeff know. RP is Nora Lincoln, Ida Nora Edwards 6.

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1: Thanks.
0: Out of the car on a disabled vehicle. Veterans Parkway and US Route 50. 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
0: You're clear. They're aware. They've got people in route. It's going to be in reference to a juvenile.
1: Okay, you're clear.
2: Six five four, San Victor 86 3 6 5 4, break.
0: Go ahead.
2: Six is really sad, y'all. Yeah.

0: Reference.
1: Reference what we were talking about. You're good to go ahead and make a call card whenever you're home.
0: Copy, they just sent a hit. They're advising to meet at the Duchess in Piketon.
1: Okay. Would be tied up for the moment. Might be about 20 minutes, 30 minutes before we get there.
0: Bobby, I'll let them know.

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1900 squad, 1900 squad, 424 Lockhart Road, 5060, female, fell down the stairs head first, is in a lot of pain. Time out, 1817.

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9 squad, 9 squad, you need an 860-7072, 860-7072, 860-7072. 860 female cell with an injury, has been down all day, timeout 1820. Squad 900 squad, you're needed at 860-7072, 860-7072, 860-year-old female fell with an injury, has been down all day, 10 out 18 points.

0: 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And then 5, sweet chief warrior. Sorry, and then 4, sweet chief warrior clear.
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1: Tom Adam 16, 7461 being Tom Adam 16, 7461.

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1: Good.
0: Seven on 23. It's going to be a white Nissan Altima. First three letters of the RP are going to be King Charles Nora. That's caller on public service. Got eyes on him.
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0: Buffalo 1917, 1400 squad.
1: Grab for 1400.
0: Yes, sir. Apparently our crew status is changing. I'm not going to have a crew. Are you guys available to assist us on work hard?
1: Have them sit in an IR.
0: 1917, or else if you copy that.
2: A firm 1400, you should have the IAR. Location is going to be 424 Lockhart Road, on a 56-year-old female fell down the stairs. Head first. She's got a lot of pain. She's alert and breathing. Head and neck hurt the worst.
1: Copy that. Shows in route.
2: You're clear. Thank you, guys.
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1: Yes, ma'am. We have EMS cruising out of stage 2. Break 1923 to 1400. What's your ETA to see?
2: 10-15, we're coming by Tecumseh.
1: Alright, copy that. I have a basic crew en route to see how we're able to go out in the SWAT. If you guys want to go in service.
2: That's to you. We have a medic and an advance on board.
1: Alright, yeah, go ahead. It's got a medic and advance. Go ahead and continue this way, and then we'll advise further once we get on clean.
2: Copy that.

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1: Other trucks took off. It's going to be a Pan Express. It has an Indiana 607. It's in cab. They didn't have a direction of travel.
2: Do you have a crew en route as well, or just a single member?
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1: Are you heading back to the office?
2: Copy. Yes, I'm in Route 5.
1: Copy. You have a lady waiting for a valet.
2: Copy.

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0: Give me a PA on this and their evac. I'm going to need a helicopter.

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1: It'll be 15204 Charleston Pike. It'll be an open field.

0: to 800 Squad, 800 Squad, 127 East Main Street, 127 East Main Street, Dairy Queen. Her young female has passed out. She is now awake and she is breathing. Final 1858.
1: Coming back to a Charles Furby Jr., driver's license valid, no hits.

0: Is there a unit marking Ross?
1: Yes, ma'am. This is engine 1904. We're going to be in route 7, LZ.
0: Just to verify, it's going to be in the open field behind 15204 Charleston Pike, correct?
1: It's going to be an open field right beside it.
0: Copy. Just verifying.
1: Have you got an ETA on either of them yet?
0: Still working on it.
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1: Nineteen hundred, Medline's advising 18-minute ETA to the LZ.
2: Copy that. Go ahead, Howard and follow.
1: You advise to go ahead and have him respond.
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1: Copy. Thanks, sir.

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1: Good.
0: Piano lockout at 38 East Water Street, Chillicothe, 38 East Water Street. Gonna be on a ship. Navy Silverado, Navy Blue.
2: 69 rounds, I got it. I'm already on water.
0: Yes, sir.
1: 69, unfortunately, you said I'm a lockout kid too. Darn it.
2: Alright, I'll make sure I get that to you.

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1: $1,900 dead or fire ground?

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Timeout 19.

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1: 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Break for beginning mileage.
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0: 402-671-2382. 402-671-2382. It's going to be over Rob Brown. He's the manager with PAM Transport. Let me know if you get him on 19.
1: Certainly.

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1: Okay.

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1: Yeah, I'm not totally sure. 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
0: I don't know if your MVT's working or not, but Douglas Darling just called back in on 911 stating that female keeps driving up and down the road, and she rolled down the window and said, "I'll kill you." This has all been since you and 98 left. I just wanted to keep you advised.
1: Okay, I know her husband's family lives down the driveway at the end. 69, do you want me to head that way?
2: Finish JC first.
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0: 117, it looks like they're asleep. She's asleep, so I told them that they called, needed some calls.
1: Copy.
0: You know, I'm not going to babysit. That's what a sitter's for.

86 Main Street, Hoodtown Road, 69-year-old now, barely breathing, timeout 20-03. Hoodtown Road, 69-year-old now, not breathing. He's barely breathing now. This house out, 5 miles 20-04.

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